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3: 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It's

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2: In the quiet charm of winter's embrace, snowflakes whisper tales of magic. Settling in a soft harmony, a haven where hearts find peace. Cloaked in snow, a vibrant energy awakens. Within this shared melody, we traverse towards a new year, steered by captivating tunes that unite us.
3: May this Christmas and upcoming new year fill your hearts with joy.
0: Energy Mix Volume 73, presented by D.